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0: It was the work of the devil. She doesn't know what came over her. Like, come on.
1: Even the devil, good day when they laugh in our waffle now. Now they call my name every day like this.
0: Exactly. You know, putting it on him.
1: Putting it on the devil. Everything the devil. Come
0: that
1: on.
0: Is classic human, I mean, behavior.
1: You know, I know. Listen, I don't even want to. If you're in Lagos right here now, I mean, what is that classic Nollywood house help story you have heard?
0: Mm.
1: Seriously speaking. Because
0: and there's so many of them, should be told. Yeah.
1: What is your classic Nollywood house help story that you either you have lived yourself?
0: Yeah.
1: You had to, you know.
0: Some people were saying that because the lady is elderly, that's why the man, like, actually called his wife to tell her. I mean, just, yeah. Like, if it was a younger girl, this is what some people were saying. That if it was a younger girl,
1: she knows that
0: they probably would not be calling his wife to tell her, okay, Chiwendu is calling me and saying that she's falling for me or something like that. There's actually an audio to it. Man, we can actually check it out this morning, because why not?
2: Let your conscience judge Chiwendu. As nice as I was to her. She confirmed now that I treated her like a sister. I treated her like my own. I know. Nobody needs to tell me. I don't need any validation from anybody. I know that I was nice to her. I did my best. I tried my best. You know, so it's just unfortunate, you know. She has left. I drove my way. Told me, I don't have the number. And I picked, and the person told me that, sorry, sir. You get what I want to tell you, sir. Sorry, no verse. And the person said, I'm falling for you. I'm falling in love with you. And immediately I heard it, my ear burst. I said, what did you say? The person cut the phone immediately. So as I was trying to call the number back, the number wasn't going anymore. I said, And I left what I was doing that Saturday. I said, wait, what are you saying? Who called you? The person said, I don't know. The person said, it's Chiwendu, sir. I said, Chiwendu. No. Do you know anybody else called Chiwendu? My mother said, no, we don't know anybody called Chiwendu, apart from the Chiwendu in the house. I said, I don't understand. We're just talking, we're trying to figure out who must have called. I asked the woman, do you remember when I told you to send me Chiwendu's number? That was the reason why I asked you to change Chiwendu's number. I wanted to confirm. Explain yourself.
3: I never tried this kind of thing.
2: Why you come try with me?
3: No, even know
2: why you try with me?
3: You never even do me like your sister. Even if I go outside, I will still talk to you like that. Do me as your sister.
2: So why you can't do me like that? Why you can't treat me like evil?
3: Please.
2: Why you don't treat me evil?
3: Please forgive me.
2: So well.
0: Wow.
1: Man, I want to hear more stories, man. I know, yeah. I've seen this type of thing, so
0: yeah, it happens, you know, all the time, honestly.
1: You know what?
0: There's a particular actress that this is like her natural role in movies. Honestly, when she's like acting in a Nollywood film, this is usually what she's doing. I think it's Mercy Johnson, where she's like the house, and then she plays the house help, and then
1: shout out to Mercy Johnson.
0: Yeah, shout out to her. But I mean, yeah, it is. It shows that it's a thing that actually happens.
1: It does
0: all the time.
1: It does. Nollywood is expression of Nigeria.
0: Mm-hmm.
1: I just want to hear people share their own examples. I need to, and also if this happened to you, you know, we figure out what you would do.
0: Mm-hmm.
1: You know, but the husbands have a role to play too. If he didn't speak up about it, we probably wouldn't be talking about it.
0: Exactly.
1: You know, so did your husband keep quiet when he said something happened in your house?
0: And then you found out in another way that,
1: you've been chatting with your house girl.
0: Yes.
1: You've been encouraging your house girl. You gave her money, you know, blah, blah, blah, you know. So listen, man, let's have fun with it.
0: Yeah.
1: Let's have fun with it. You know, there are many house helps. There are some good house helps too.
0: Yeah.

0: amazing surprise package. You don't have to worry about an app deciding your fate for you. With InDrive, you can control the conversation. 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Okay.
1: Shout out to InDrive, man.
2: Yeah, shout out to them.
1: I like the way it sounds too, because you have options, and some of these companies don't give you options, but this
2: for
1: is a great option.
2: Yeah. So nice, you had Whitaker right there. Go ahead and make that switch to InDrive. We do got some voice notes here on the WhatsApp line responding to the trend quiz. Let's check this one out. Who do we have here?
3: Yeah, good morning, Maria and Vanessa.
2: Morning.
3: Yeah, just listening to you, enjoying the program as usual. I think for the question, is the clip of the sun and the moon meeting together tonight or something like that? I think the moon and the sun clips, the clips, earth clips or something, meeting up together. Thank you.
2: All right, Teddy, thank you for that. Who else do we have here?
4: Good morning, Manny and Vanessa. This morning. Is Fariha from Aja. So I think the trend quiz is talking about the solar eclipse that will be happening today, and that is why he said a piece of midnight will be dropped into afternoon tea. This is Faria from Aja. Bye.
2: All right, Faria, thank you for that. Who else we
5: good
2: have
5: morning,
2: here?
5: Everybody.
2: Good morning.
5: Solar eclipse is happening today, 12 August. Solar eclipse.
2: Okay.
6: Good morning, Manny and Vanessa.
2: Morning.
6: My name is Toby. I'm responding to your question. I guess it has been predicted that total solar eclipse will be occurring in some parts of the country. Like saying there will be total blackout. And it will be visible in some parts of Africa and other places too.
2: All right.
6: Thank you.
2: All right, Toby. Thank you for that. We still got a few more here. Let's check this one out as well.
7: Morning, Manny and Vanessa. Morning. Don't know if I'm early enough, but Xavier here. So I'm guessing the answer to your trending quiz question is the total eclipse that is going to happen today. So yeah, total eclipse. Xavier, chat.
2: All right, Xavier, thank you for that. When we come back, we'll check out some more voice notes on the WhatsApp line. And we got some very special guests joining us in the studio this morning. You absolutely want to stay tuned for the conversation. Coming up in a few minutes, we'll be right back.
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2: 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My name is Daniela Odekina, and this is your news update. Osun Governor Ademola Adeleke says his dancing does not stop him from doing his job. Adeleke made the point while facing questions ahead of Saturday's governorship election. He says dancing is simply his hobby, and he has a message for those who do not like it. If they cannot dance, he says he can teach them. Meanwhile, residents in Lagos need to know that the state waste problem is getting worse because the state is producing far more rubbish than expected. Lagos Deputy Governor Obafemi Hamzat made this known while speaking on Nigerian Info. Hamzat said the state initially estimated about 13,000 tons of waste daily, but the actual figure is now closer to 17,000 tons. He says the bigger challenge is that there are not enough working waste trucks to handle the volume. And finally, in sports, the Nigeria Football Federation has apologized to President Bola Tinubu and Nigerians after the Super Falcons missed out on direct qualification for the 2027 Women's World Cup. NFF President Ibrahim Gusau says the federation shares the disappointment of Nigerians and has accepted responsibility for the setback. But importantly, Nigeria's World Cup dream is not over. The Super Falcons will face South Africa on Thursday for a place in the Intercontinental Playoffs. Ghana will also take on Cote d'Ivoire, with the two winners joining the global playoff race for the remaining World Cup tickets. My name is Daniela Odekina, and that's your news update in your number one hit music station, 96.9 Cool FM.

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1: Wednesday, day three. I beg to differ national finals. Powered by Julius Berger, Nigeria PLC. The stakes are higher, the minds are sharper, and every argument matters. At 3 p.m., Heritage Group of Schools Lagos will go head-to-head against Silverbird International School Board Accord on the topic, public opinion often harms governance. At 4 p.m., Square College Lagos will go shoulder-to-shoulder against Fountain School Jikoi Abuja on the subject, poverty is more psychological than economic. At 5 p.m., Honeyland School Lagos will be up against Community Secondary School Remote in Port Harcourt on the motion, morality is subjective. Ideas will clash, arguments will ignite, champions will emerge. I beg to differ. National Finals is powered by Julius Berger, Nigeria PLC, and supported by Obi Wheezy, Card Center Nigeria Limited, Wakanao, Newhall School Lekki, Nigeria Conservation Foundation, and Drinks Dome. I beg to differ. The Tournament of Champions.

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0: 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You're tuned into The Breakfast Show with Manny and Vanessa. And yes, as promised, today we have representatives from Film One. The Cool FM team got to experience a Spider-Man brand new day at their private cinema, The Cube. It was such an amazing experience. I'm very sure you must have heard about it. We posted it on social media. Well, today, you're here to tell us all about Spider-Man brand new day and should how it's on, doing.
1: Should I wear my cinematic voice?
0: Yeah, man, go ahead. I love that they have the Spider-Man fit on. Like, I'm just feeling the vibe. Yeah.
1: The movie you're about to watch is in high definition beyond understanding.
0: Okay.
1: We present to you Film One.
0: Okay.
1: Spider-Man. Epic, man. But we got these lovely guys in the house.
0: Yeah.
1: Marketing manager in the building, Chuka. Good morning to you, bro.
2: Good morning.
3: Good morning, everybody.
1: Head of distribution, Victoria. Good morning to you.
4: Good morning.
0: Hi, Victoria. Hi.
1: Yes, so. If you don't know Film One Entertainment, this is Nigeria independent entertainment company focused on the distribution and production of film content, taking Nigerian and Western African stories to the audiences everywhere, and they're doing a great job at it.
0: True that. So Film One is a player in the West African theoretical distribution market. They're an exclusive theoretical licensee in Anglophone West Africa for Walt Disney Company, Warner Bros., Discovery, Sony Pictures, and Empire Entertainment. So clearly it's a big deal. It's lovely to have you guys in the house and studio.
3: Thank you for having us.
1: Can we start by saying congratulations, first of all?
4: Yes, thank you.
1: Because I hear you guys have milestones, man.
4: Absolutely.
1: And we want to hear all the milestones one by one, you know. Okay. But for our listeners who don't know the full scope of Film One Group, it'd be nice if you guys can tell us about Film One and the role you play in bringing major international and Nigerian films to the audiences across West Africa. So maybe we can start with the ladies first or the guys first. We want to go first.
3: I think Victoria has this one.
4: All right. Hi, everyone. My name is Victoria Oga, and I head distribution team at Film One Entertainment. Film One Entertainment is a distribution and production company.
1: Okay.
4: We are representatives to studios and also to independent producers and also to independent Hollywood. So some of the Hollywood films do not come under a studio.
0: Yeah.
4: They would come under independent studios or independent, I would say, catalogs. And then we represent all of these. Amongst our studios, we pride ourselves with representing Disney, Sony brought us Spider-Man.
0: Yeah. Okay.
4: We also represent Warner Brothers.
1: Nice.
4: We represent Empire in South Africa.
1: Nice.
4: We represent Angel Studios as a faith-based studio. And then we represent a couple of smaller Hollywood independent studios. Then for Nollywood, we play with the big guns. If you consider yourself a big filmmaker, then you are definitely working with Film One.
0: Okay.
4: And besides that, we also work with mid-tier producers. So because you have to be able to balance the ecosystem. So we work with the big guns and we also work with the mid-tier and the upcoming. So I would say that we are basically the largest distribution company in West Africa.
0: Wow.
4: Having to churn out number of titles every week.
1: Nice.
4: Every week we're living, and we don't close. So it's
0: back to back.
4: It's a roller coaster. Yeah.
0: Yeah.
4: And then we are also under the Film House Group. Film House Group is the cinemas, Film House cinemas, and they're located in over 13 locations in Nigeria. And then we have a smaller concierge service called The Cube. And
0: which we always
4: like to tell people to give it an experience.
0: Yeah.
4: And then once you start to watch your film in The Cube,
0: yeah,
4: you may necessarily not want to watch with every other person. So basically, that's the Film House.
0: Felt like that after that experience.
1: Lagos, Nigeria.
0: I'm not gonna lie.
1: If you guys have not had that experience before, you have not experienced it at all. You better jump on it. That was an experience to remember.
0: Sure.
1: I wasn't there, but I felt the energy online. What's happening, man?
0: It was so cool.
1: VIP, man.
0: VIP energy for sure. All right, so what does it take to actually distribute a major blockbuster like Spider-Man in the market?
4: It takes the entire team to put their heads together. And the first thing you want to do is have a target. That's the first thing. So your projection, your target, and then you close that with the studio.
0: Okay.
4: Spider-Man is a Sony picture film. So basically, there is something that is required from you by the studios in terms of having to work with the guidelines. So you have to use the assets that is approved. You have to work with the marketing budget that is approved.
0: Mm.
4: And if you have more granular ideas,
0: yeah,
4: you may then need to go and make money off from whoever can support your granular idea if your marketing budget isn't enough. And that's where the brands will come in. Partnerships, having to just go more into the market, because sometimes you're able to do more when you can close a lot of partnerships. So the most important thing you have to do with the studio is make sure you're working with the guidelines, and then you're working towards meeting the projected targets for the film. Nigeria is just one arm of the market, you know. It's a global market, so you have to make sure that the West African part of it is covered. If your target is A, you, as a distributor, you are looking to do more than A, surpass it, and then create more milestones, and also celebrate the milestones that you're unlocking. And it's also going to show that you're reviving and preserving the cinema culture.
0: Yeah, so the cinema culture is like coming back so strongly.
4: Absolutely.
0: At the moment, there's so many blockbusters out there. Spider-Man, of course, is the main one that we're looking at the moment. It's incredible.
1: Wow, thank you. Thank you for that. You know, I mean, let's talk numbers now, because, you know, it's interesting what you're saying, you know. I like the fact that you guys are working with some of the biggest multinationals in the film world, you know, and that could be an edge, but still, you guys have to put in the work. And I was hearing Chika talk about, you know, the work, and I want to hear more about the numbers, because they're staggering. Rumor has it that you guys even made money from previews, ridiculous amounts of money. I mean, I want to know, I mean, you know, Spider-Man is a huge franchise. You know, we're hearing it's going to go over $1 billion, maybe even $2 billion, maybe even $3 billion.
0: Mm-hmm.
1: But
3: by the grace of God.
1: But Chuka, those small insights but on the numbers and how you guys go about achieving this feat. Help me with the numbers, please.
3: Okay, so let's start like this. Very grateful to Sony for obviously giving us Spider-Man. And as she said in a bit, before the movie even released, Filmhouse Cinemas, which is one of the cinemas in the market, already sold 3,500 tickets.
1: 3,500
0: tickets. Before the release.
3: Before the release. It's never happened before.
0: Wow.
3: It's mind-blowing, honestly. So that was 3,500. So this is before the film even started showing.
0: Yeah.
3: We had 3,500 tickets sold. That's crazy. Spider-Man had, by its previews, that was on Wednesday and Thursday before release, on the 29th and 30th.
0: Okay.
3: It already made over 150 million naira.
1: In how many days, bro?
3: It was 2 days.
1: 2 days?
4: Wednesday and Thursday.
0: What do you think is the reason for this, like, surge?
3: Oh, it's a lot of things.
0: Yeah.
3: It's a lot of things. It's the work the team puts in. I mean, let me give you guys a brief. So,
0: yeah,
3: we knew we had Spider-Man coming.
0: Okay.
3: There are a lot of films. People have options. There's a lot of options, but you have to make them choose Spider-Man. So what do you do? This is where we come in. So we have to think, as she mentioned, that you have to now look at your budget, look at what you have planned, what sponsors can you speak to, what partners can you work with. So one of the things that we did, I don't know if you've bought anything from Chicken Republic recently. If you've gotten your rice, your jollof rice from Chicken Republic, you'll notice that it has a Spider-Man sticker on it.
1: Right.
0: Okay.
1: Right.
3: We have to work with Chicken Republic and we tag their jollof rice, the new Spidey Smoky jollof.
1: Right.
3: So that's a thing that is going around the nation. In almost every state where there's a Chicken Republic, you can get Spidey Smoky jollof.
1: Right.
3: From Chicken Republic. We worked with that. That's one way you're reaching as many people as possible. We also work with some dispatch riders in Lagos. If you move around Lagos, they have helmets with Spider-Man on it. They are literally driving around Lagos with Spider-Man helmets on it. You might not see them, but in your subconscious.
0: Right. I saw AI pictures where there were cars hanging, webs and everything like that.
3: We had that as well. We had a VFX artist.
0: Yeah.
3: Can't remember his name right now. I'm so sorry, Joshua.
0: Yeah.
3: Joshua.
0: Okay.
3: Shout out to Joshua. He did that for us. Amazing work. We have, as we mentioned, we had buses, your regular downfall buses in Lagos, driving around full stickers of Spider-Man. So it's just we put Spider-Man in as many eyes as we could. Everybody's seeing it. So now, subconsciously, you're making a decision. When you do remember that Spider-Man, you're showing, oh, I saw it. Oh, I did see it somewhere. So this is more and more and more, just in as many places as possible. But then we are also helped by the fact that Spider-Man is Spider-Man.
0: That's another thing as well.
3: He's probably most recognizable hero in Nigeria.
1: Yeah, because you can do all of this promotions and it still doesn't hit. Yeah. No, but it's a good movie.
3: Because it's a good movie. And the character is an important one.
0: And everyone recognizes it. Everyone. Even a little child can tell you, oh, Spider-Man. Yeah, so.
3: People that were not even born in the 90s.
0: Exactly.
3: From the Spider-Man cartoon.
1: So would you say that this film won, this is what you guys you know, I, you know, are really good at. You know, marketing genius is what it is. And
3: well, honestly, we know what it takes. We've been doing this for a long time. Victoria has been doing this for even longer than I have, but I've been doing it for a decent enough time that when we get certain movies, when the content comes, we know what we have to do. Because I mean, Spider-Man is a big success, but it's not our only success. We've had a bunch. I mean, it's been one. We've had a bunch. But yeah, honestly, back to the numbers, because yeah. I went on a tangent there.
0: Okay.
3: So as I said, 3,500 tickets first week. Opening weekend, that's Thursday, Friday, Saturday, Sunday, and yeah.
4: Sunday.
3: Wednesday, Thursday, Friday, Saturday, and Sunday. Mm. First 5 days. Spider-Man was over 700 million naira.
0: Wow.
3: Yeah. Over 700 million naira.
0: You guys are at a billion, over a billion now, right?
3: Yes. Yeah, it's wow. The fastest movie in this market to do a billion.
1: Sakpagana Ariabubu.
0: Oh my god.
3: It's the fastest movie to do a billion. Is yeah. The first
1: in this market.
4: In yes, this in first, this market.
1: On record, is the fastest.
4: It's the fastest.
3: It's 9 days.
4: In 9 days.
3: A billion naira in 9 days.
0: Wow,
3: that's
0: incredible.
3: That's crazy.
0: Were you guys surprised by the speed at which it got to all these numbers, though? Were you surprised?
4: I think that when we went into the projections of this film, we were very ambitious, and we did have a target of 2.5 billion.
0: Mm. Oh, wow.
4: As of last year, we did. What we did was to take the previous Spider-Man, it released in 2021 or 2020,
3: yes.
4: And then we took the admissions and multiplied it by the ticket price currently. And it took us to close to 2.5 billion, 2.3 billion.
1: Whoa.
4: And we're like, if we're able to get the same admissions, then we can do 2.5 billion.
1: I see.
4: But we looked at the landscape. Oh, what is going to be our limitation? We first said the rain. We also said the other blockbuster titles, because 2 weeks before you had Odyssey in the cinema. Mm-hmm. We also did think that the films before Odyssey, Moana, Toy Story, we also had Supergirl.
3: Yeah.
4: We did think that they were also going to have an impact, including the Nollywood movies that will be in the cinema. So we talked about the landscape. We also talked about the screen availability, because if films are performing, it means that Spider-Man would not get enough showtimes, because other films have to also get the huge or the consideration of showtimes.
0: Yeah.
4: So we put all of these things together and said, okay, based off these challenges that we foresee,
1: yeah,
4: maybe the target would now be close to 1.8 to 2 billion.
1: Mm-hmm.
4: And that was like...
0: These are big numbers.
4: Yes, those are big numbers. And then you still have some people on the team saying, oh, this is too ambitious. This is too much.
1: Are you for real?
4: Now, for you to be able to do this, you need to now break down your opening weekend targets. I remember in the room where somebody, the account manager, Uchechi, she had said she's looking at opening with 450 million. And everybody screamed that, where are we going to get this from? It's not possible. because we were basically looking at the rains, looking at all the many, many things. And she said, this is Spider-Man, guys. The marketing has been buzzing internationally.
0: Yeah.
4: I don't know if anybody remembers Messi's ad in the World Cup.
1: Yeah.
0: Mm.
4: Like, that thing did a whole lot. And we even had to localize it. We had our local Spider-Man doing this. And we saw the reaction.
1: Yeah, yes. She was spot on there.
4: Exactly.
1: Yeah,
4: that's so true. As she said, oh, we've done this work, guys. We just have to believe this is Spider-Man. We said, okay, fine. We do believe that it's Spider-Man, but we're looking at the limitations. But what do we need to do? So what we did was, we needed to do more. And then the partnerships came in. So the helmets, the buses, the partnerships with influencers, even just creating more localized content for Spider-Man. And then fast forward to advanced screening. We saw that before the advanced screening on Wednesday, Famous alone had sold 3,500 tickets. It's never happened before.
1: Before the release.
4: Wow. People do not really trust the online process.
1: Right.
4: People rather walk in.
0: Which I was quite shocked, honestly, when I saw that.
4: 3,500 in Famous alone. And regardless, you have other cinemas who have sold, but they didn't publish their numbers.
1: Yeah.
4: So it means that we are looking at over 5,000 tickets if we are going to calculate everybody's numbers. Now, we move into advanced screening on a Wednesday. Not everybody showing the film. We see like a close to 60 million Wednesday. That's where the game changes. And on Thursday, almost the same thing. And we're like, oh no, guys, if a film is doing this on a Wednesday and a Thursday, without all cinemas, without all screens, then the weekend is enormous. The same account manager called the number again. And she said it's a 700 million weekend.
0: She said it's a 700 million. Oh my goodness.
4: We were conservative, and some of us said it would be 500.
1: Yeah.
4: Or close to 600.
1: Humble as
4: she was. She said 700.
0: So, Victoria, social media can make or break the momentum of a movie right now. So, we just want to know, how much did the online conversation and social media buzz contribute to the performance of Spider-Man?
4: I would say, if I was to put that in percentages, I would say digital-wise, Spider-Man went to, let's say, 70%.
0: The social media?
4: Yes, I would say 70%. Wow. Because all the partnerships we did, we had to translate that online as
1: well. We got to go for a small break and we'll come back.
0: We'll be right back. Stay tuned, Lagos.
4: All right, thank you. I got
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8: That's right. It's 96.9 Cool FM, your number one hit music station. We still have representatives from Film One here with us in the studio. We have Chuka, the marketing manager, and Victoria, the head of distribution. So let's continue from where we left off.
9: All right, so guys, I just want to ask just one question. I think we have just a couple of more thereabout. I'm just curious again to know, you know, that there's something that you guys mentioned that I want to just hammer on. The fact that people were able to buy tickets before the movie was released has not been achieved at this level before, right? I just want to touch on that. How remarkable is that? And going forward, is this something that you guys are going to really emphasize? And, you know, do you see a future in Nigeria where 10,000, 20,000 people can just get their tickets online and, you know, make it easy?
8: Yeah.
10: Hopefully, we hope that future comes, because we want to push everybody online. The world is online. Everybody's is quicker. You just go online, you check your tickets, you check the movie, you buy your tickets, you know your time ahead. In the US, I remember when Sinners was coming out last year. There was a time they said Sinners was sold out in all IMAX screens in the US. Everybody already bought tickets ahead. The movie wasn't even out.
8: Wow.
10: People were doing that for Spider-Man. People are doing that for Doomsday right now. People are doing that for Dune right now.
8: Wait, for Dune, Doomsday?
10: For Dune in December in the US, most IMAX screens are sold out already.
8: Yes,
10: it's December.
8: Wow.
10: So we hope one day we'll get there. But yeah.
9: Please, please, can you mention the movies that we should focus on now?
8: Yeah.
9: Because I'm beginning to shake.
8: Yeah.
9: I might not see ticket to buy.
8: Oh my God.
11: Yeah, for Doomsday.
9: What movies can we focus on now, like in the coming weeks, please?
11: Okay, so we have Spider-Man still showing in the cinemas and doing great numbers. We have Sweet 16. That's a Nollywood movie by Willis Ikedum. This is very interesting. So I think it's a film for summer, for parents with their young adult kids. I think you should take your children to the cinema to watch this. It's a film that preserves our culture, a film that talks to them about behavioral patterns and just being appreciative of what you have as a child. In the coming weeks, which is next week, we have a film called Ikenga. Ikenga is an Igbo film. We have your legends in the film, so Osofia, Peter Edoche, Mama G.
8: I haven't seen some
11: Beverly Osu. Yes, that promises to be great as well. This weekend, we have a film called End of Oak Street.
10: Brilliant.
11: It's an IMAX film.
10: Brilliant film.
11: Okay. Really nice. It's horror. It's somewhere between thriller and horror.
9: Then, I like horror.
11: Yeah, and then we are also...
10: If you like dinosaurs as well.
8: Wait, Chuka, you've been saying brilliant film. Have you seen it already?
11: Yes, we have.
8: Oh my goodness. Like, so you guys get the preview.
11: Yes, we get to see it.
8: Wow.
11: Yes,
9: okay.
11: Yes.
9: Okay. That's
11: me. You would enjoy it on the IMAX because it's filmed for the IMAX.
9: Me and Madame.
11: Please, just let us know when you want to do it. Yes.
8: Okay.
11: Yeah.
8: All right.
11: And then to the end of the month, we have a film called Kosoko. Kosoko is a film about the legendary Kosoko of the Lagos Empire. So I think that if you're a lover of history, and a lover of the Lagos state, you should watch that.
8: All right.
10: Then for my horror people, we have Insidious back.
9: Gang, gang.
10: Next week.
8: Okay.
10: You want to see Insidious out of the fodder.
8: All right.
10: For people that love horror like me.
8: Okay.
9: Like me, oh.
10: Yeah. And after
9: like
10: that,
9: me,
10: we have the final Hollywood film for the month, The Dog Stars.
8: Okay.
10: Brilliant film as well. Everybody, you guys will love The Dog Stars. So just go look it out. The Dog Stars on the last Friday of the month. Next week is Insidious. This week, End of Oak Street.
8: So what would you guys consider a successful final result for this movie in Nigeria for Spider-Man Brand New Day?
11: If we're able to replicate the admissions for the last one and then surpass it, that's success for us.
8: Okay. Yeah. So what was the last one?
11: The last one, I think admissions were about 400 and something K, if I'm calculating.
8: Okay.
11: Either 300 or 400 K. So if we're, in fact, if we're able to do 350 admissions on this one, 350K admissions, it's
9: success for us. Chuka and Victoria, I want you guys to just say something individually. Why Film One? For anybody who's asking why, Film One? What is the edge?
11: Film One, because we've been in the game for a long time. Film One is 11 this year. You also have trusted members of the team. I've been in the business for close to 10 years, and we have seen the industry transform from growth level to steadying level to exceptional level. So we can tell you the backstory, we can tell you the future, and we can just help you walk through. We are very, very intentional about the brand, intentional about growing the ecosystem. So I would say anytime, any day, Film One is at your back and call. So yes,
8: love it. All right, so Chuka, go ahead.
10: Victoria, don't worry, mine's going to be very short. Victoria has kind of said everything, so I'll just say, why not?
8: Why not? I like that. All right, so beyond Spider-Man, what does Film One have coming that Nigerian audiences should look forward to?
11: A whole lot.
10: Every month.
11: Maybe
10: every
11: I would
10: Friday.
11: Just basically jump to December, because that's another blockbuster month that you shouldn't miss.
8: Okay.
11: So we basically have announced The Fall by Funke Akindele. I do think that everybody living in the internet space must have seen that launch.
8: 100%.
11: Yes. So The Fall is one of the ones that we are very excited about, and we are looking forward to breaking the record.
8: Okay.
11: We also have Avengers Doomsday.
8: Energy.
11: Yes. The last time it came to the market, we know what that film did for us. It's coming back again, and it's coming back bigger and stronger. And we also have Dune. So Dune part three. Zendaya again coming back to our screens. I do think that if you are going to want to enjoy the IMAX, then you should see that film.
8: I think Timothée Chalamet, he's part of it as well. Yes. Okay, cool.
10: Lisa Nagaib, for my people that know.
8: Wow, okay.
9: If you're a listener and you're like, oh my gosh, I wish. Don't worry, in the coming weeks, I'm pretty sure we'll have one or two free tickets for maybe a couple or something out there to mark the holidays coming in the year. So listen, keep listening to the morning show and all shows. We will give out one or two, I'm very hopeful, a couple or something.
8: A couple of tickets, right?
9: Yeah, I mean, to see,
8: any promises? Chuka, Victoria.
10: Don't worry, we got you guys.
8: All right, good to know. So anything you guys would like to add again? Any other thing that you guys like to add?
11: I would say come watch Spider-Man. It's still showing.
8: Okay. Yes,
11: a number of people haven't seen it. So please come watch Spider-Man.
10: Every cinema around you, go see Spider-Man Brand New Day.
8: Okay.
10: Thank you.
8: All right. So, well, the numbers certainly speak for themselves. Thank you for joining us today. And congratulations to Film One.
9: Congratulations,
8: on
9: Film
8: what
9: One.
8: Has clearly been a phenomenal run for Spider-Man Brand New Day. We're expecting more for sure. In the meantime, let's get back to the music. This is Ariana Grande with Oh Well.

0: Tenny of the Wellness Package album. She calls this one Wurumaya, and she features the one, the only Chike on that song. Ladies and gentlemen, it is officially time for the late morning show with Tife and Ada. Let's go. And of course, you know how we do it every morning. We give you all of the best things on the late morning show.
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0: 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My name is Ada and I'm here to keep you company all the way from 10 a.m. till about 12 p.m. today. It's going to be good, guys. It's going to be really, really good. How is your morning going? You know, we like to ask you, like, what's going on? How is the weather on your side? What are you up to? What is going on? We really want to know. We want to find out. How's the traffic situation? Have you eaten this morning? Hope nobody is stressing you. I know Lagos. Hope that one officer in your neighborhood or on your way to work did not disturb you today. Hope the weather isn't too much. Is the sun too hot for you? Is it too cold for you? How is it going? Are you enjoying August? What is your plans for the weekend? I know some people are already getting ready for their plans of the weekend. I want to drag my friend Tega right now. I know if you're listening to me, you'll be wondering, like, Ada, why are you dragging me? My friend Tega already planned his August outing. So every weekend in the month of August, that guy is going somewhere all through August. So are you like Tega, who already has something to do this weekend? Just let me know. You know, we love to talk to you. We love your little messages. Hi, Ada. Hi, Tife. This is what I have going on this week. This is how I'm feeling. So where's everybody? Chido Zie, Oyimoladu, Obi, every single person, Nafi, we see you, Julia, Judith, every single person. Come out. Let us speak. Toby, where are you? Come on, let's just today. But yeah, you know how I start the show every morning. I give you some good world observances. So you better listen to the world observances that we have for the day today. Look at my bars, man. Okay, today happened to be International Youth Day. If you don't know, it highlights youth issues and celebrates young people as partners in global society. So today is International Youth Day, 12th of August 2026. So if you're a young person, I know even the older people, you're young at heart. It's not just reserved or preserved for younger people. It's reserved for any and everybody.

0: You know, if you love the people, you love the young adults, you want to highlight what's going on in social issues, things here and there. What's truly happening? When you see young people today, what's really happening? This is the day. This is, today is the day that you advocate for it. You plan towards it. You know what I'm talking about?
1: Mm-hmm.
0: So International Youth Day. Today also happens to be World Elephant Day. Did you know that elephants are actually capable of feeling a wide range of deep emotions? They are actually really deep people. And maybe that's why sometimes you look at them, they always look really gloomy. Am I the only one? Marvelous, don't you see them? Don't they look gloomy? They look gloomy, right? When you see them, they look gloomy, right?
1: They do
0: look gloomy. So see, they do used to feel all those kind of info, all those kind of feelings. That's why. But yeah, it's World Elephant Day. And also, it's a perfect time to find out more about these amazing animals and what we can do to preserve and protect them. Because the wildlife, you always got to be particular about the wildlife. Have you seen an elephant? Tell me. Text me on the WhatsApp line 0908826506. Have you seen an elephant? I have never seen one before. So let us know all about that. And this one is for the baseball fans as well. It's Baseball Fans Day. So if you love baseball, I've never met a Nigerian that actually loves baseball. Do they play baseball in Nigeria? I'm very certain they do. Because if we play golf, if we play rugby, if we play all this really white sports, there's probably a baseball arena somewhere. If we even play paddle, there's a baseball arena somewhere. So yeah, tell me, are you a baseball fan? Very interesting. Then of course, it's National Middle Child Day. Are you a middle child? Text us right now. I am not a middle child. I'm the first child. So I cannot relate to that whatsoever. But yeah, I have a couple of middle kids in the house. Like, we're five. So my middle... The middle child is about 16 years old. Our middle child is about 16, 17 years old. So I know it can be very interesting being the middle child out of five, out of three. It's always very, very interesting. So, you know, you got to let us know all about that. So that's the world observance. Have you seen an elephant? Drop it for us. Let me know if you've seen an elephant before. Are you a middle child? Let me know. We're doing the show together, not alone. So you better, you know how we say it. You make the show, I make the show, everybody makes the show. Text me right now. Let's get this ball rolling. And here are a couple of world, couple of music updates for you. If you don't know, Niniola is back. And if you heard this and thought to yourself, where did she go before? I'm going to let you know why I'm saying that Niniola is back. Well, she lost her husband recently. Myself and Tifa, we've spoken about this on the show before and even on the breakfast show. And yeah, our condolences. May his beautiful soul continue to rest in peace. And a lot of people didn't even know she was married till the particular post went up. And it's so beautiful to see that she protected that away from the sight of the world. And yeah, it's been a really hard time for her, but she's back now and she has a song dropping on Friday. According to her, there are things she can't say with words. So she puts hers together in a song, and it's called Odumi. And she's actually been posting a couple of videos of her and her late husband. And yeah, she's just been teasing the song as well as with that. So it's just very, very sad to see all of that happening. But yeah, we're sending our love to Niniola, and we cannot wait to see what she does with Odumi. And you know, you support her as a fan. She's the queen of Afro House in Nigeria. She owned it. She's an incredible, talented star. So our love is definitely going to Niniola at such times. And we cannot wait to listen to Odumi when she drops it this Friday. But yes, Radio's Biggest Entertainment Poll is coming up. When I come back, I will give you the album countdown. We have 2 days to the Stargirl album. Oh my God, I'm so excited. I could cry, man. I could cry. But when I come back, we'll do Radio's Biggest Entertainment Poll. Don't touch the dial. It's the late morning show, baby.

0: malaria show. No time to talk. I'm at terms of Jen at Odogu. 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
8: 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At 4 p.m., Square College Lagos will go shoulder-to-shoulder against Fountain School Jikoi Abuja on the subject Poverty is More Psychological Than Economic. At 5 p.m., Honeyland School Lagos will be up against Community Secondary School Rumor Lumeni Port Accord on the motion morality is subjective. 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I beg to differ. 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
10: It ain't cool if it ain't playing on Cool FM.

motivate like Ken Saruwiwa. Yeah, that is Irasa with Who's That Girl on your number one hit music station. I love this song and I'm so excited for Stargirl album dropping this particular Friday. If you love Stargirl, everybody say Stargirl, Stargirl, Stargirl, Stargirl, Stargirl. I'm assuming that you're shouting Stargirl with me right now. We're really excited to see Ira drop her album this Friday. And of course, we're seeing all the promos. We're seeing purple ghillie everywhere. We're seeing people winding their waist like tornado. We're seeing Ira shutting it down. Like, she performed yesterday at the Today Show in New York, and it was so good. I'm loving, loving, loving what she has going on, and I cannot wait to see what she does with this project. And if you don't know, there are a couple of other things that are going to be dropping this Friday as well, and projects that we're really anticipating as well. It's going to be good. It has to be good. 22 by Kumi is going to be dropping August 14th, that is Friday as well. Star Life by Vic Tony, and of course there's an incoming album from Rema, we don't know the name, and then we also have incoming from Wizkid as well. So it's about to be hard in this chat, you know, it's about to be hard in 2026 chat, you know what I'm talking about. It's about to be good. It's going well. It's going down. But yes, welcome back to the Late Morning Show. I go by the name Ada, and I am on the mic today. Of course, I do this every morning with Tifa. But yeah, you're going to hear from her soon, or maybe not. But yeah, don't worry. I'm holding it down. I'm holding it down. You know, we're locked in. I'm seeing your messages already, but before I go into the WhatsApp line to hear what you guys are saying, for the people that have to tell us about, you know, the midday show, or sorry, the middle child conversation. Yeah, I'm seeing some text messages about that. Whatever the case may be, you know, you could definitely let us know that. But right now, we have to give you Radio's biggest entertainment poll on the show. The conversation is very hot, I promised you. It starts like this. Imagine spending months encouraging your partner to get a job, then going out of your way to use your own connection to secure an interview for them. The opportunity finally comes, but you two have an argument. They get angry with you, decide you're no longer in the right frame of mind, and instead of showing up for the interview, they go see a friend. Now, let's be clear. Nobody is saying you should attend an interview while emotionally falling apart, but this is where things get interesting. Was missing the interview an understandable emotional reaction, or was it simply disrespectful to the effort someone else has put into getting the opportunity? So I'm going to retake it again. Imagine spending months encouraging your partner to get a job, then going out of your way to use your connection to secure an interview for them. The opportunity finally comes, but the two of you have an argument. They get angry at you and decide they are no longer in the right frame of mind. And instead of showing up to the interview, they go see a friend after you have struggled hard to get them that interview. So now, because there's another layer here, this woman had apparently been living with her boyfriend for about 2 years after NYSC without a job, while he repeatedly encouraged her to get one. So when he finally helps her secure an interview, she throws the opportunity away because they had an argument. Can he reasonably feel betrayed and frustrated? And then he tells her, come back, pack your things and leave my house. Was that an overreaction, or was that the moment he finally drew a line? So the conversation of the day is, or rather the question of the day says, was that a justified reaction, or did he take things way too far? Was that a justified reaction, or did he take things way too far? Option A says yes, he did the right thing, she should be going. Option B says no, he overreacted. One missed interview shouldn't end a relationship. Option C says maybe the interview was the final straw, not the real problem. Option D says, whoa, good riddance. So good riddance. That girl is not ready. So once again, I'm going to take it again. Let me just drop my phone right now and focus on you listening to me. This is how it goes. Put yourself in this situation now. You've been jobless for 2 years and your partner has been telling you, get a job, get a job, get a job, and you refuse. You've not gotten any job. I know how Nigeria can be. It's not really easy to find a job. You know, you're going to sweat. If you don't have connections, you don't have the right kind of people, it's not easy to get a job. And so finally, he goes out of his way and he plugs you to somebody and everything is set. Let's say a day to the interview, you now have an argument with your man or with your babe.
that plugged you to the job. But this is, in this situation, it is your man. And after the argument, you guys were so upset. You said you're not going for the interview again. You went to your friend's house because of the argument you had. And he finds out that you did not go for the job interview, that he struggled to get you. And he's like, you know what? I'm not doing it again. Please pack your things and leave my house. I don't want, because this is it. This is like, for us to argue, everything I've suffered, you forgot everything that has happened because of an argument. You refuse to go for a job interview. And so that is his argument right now. And the question says, is his reaction valid? Was that a justified reaction, or did he take things too far by telling her to leave the house? Mind you, she has been staying with him for 2 years. Option A says, yes, he did the right thing. She should be going. Like, pack your load and be going. Option B says, no, he overreacted. One miss up interview shouldn't end a relationship. Option B, C says, maybe the interview was the final straw, not the problem. And option D says, whoa, good riddance. That girl is not ready. 090-882-65016. Put yourself in this situation. How are you going to handle this particular thing? You guys have struggled. You've been expecting for 2 years. And you, as a sister, you see, I know we for the job because of an argument. It's very obvious that this particular babe doesn't like herself. It's very obvious she's comfortable with the way her life is. I don't even know, like, it's either your village people just decided that you are going to lose your relationship, you're not going to get a job. Mind you, this man has housed you for 2 years in your house, in his house. The fact that you're comfortable staying for 2 years in his house is appalling in the first place. Like, make it make sense. But it's 090-882-65016. Paul in Lagos, what do you think? Was the man's reaction valid? He says, pack your bag and go. I don't want you in my house no more. You can't stay here anymore. Was it justified, or was the reaction too much? If he says he loves her, he claims that he loves her, was that reaction too much? But yeah, it's time for us to go to the WhatsApp line. Hello, Tifanada. It's Juliet from Aja. I am not a middle child, so that means I can't celebrate middle child's day. Aww, it's all right. But you can celebrate your middle siblings. Like, I'm sure you have, like, if you have one, if you're not the only child, or if you guys are not just two, I'm sure you have, like, middle siblings. If you do, you should definitely celebrate them. Say, whoa, big head. I know you all have to, like, have funny names you call your siblings. Big head, happy middle child day. Oh, my love, happy middle child day. You know, just any nice thing like that. So you can do that for your middle child sibling, or even a child that is yours. So very interesting, Judith. Hi, Ada and Tife. I love hearing your voice every morning. Aww. Well, I'm a middle child, got an elder brother and sister, and also a younger brother and sister. And I've seen an elephant once back in my secondary school days when we went on an excursion. I really missed that experience. This is Prize signing in. All right, Prize, welcome to the show this morning. This is for you. Yeah, thank you for signing.

0: 10K up for grabs this morning. Listen to the riddle and guess the location in Lagos. I am a getaway. I'm a gateway, but not a gate. I connect two places, but I'm neither any of them. My mornings are filled in movement. My evenings are famous for patience. I am where Lagos traffic meets the road to the north. Where is the road to the north? And if you've ever traveled that route, chances are you would meet me before. You've met me before. Who am I? I'm a gateway, but not a gate. I connect two places, but I'm neither one of them. My mornings are filled with movements. My evenings are famous for patience. I am where Lagos traffic meets the road to the north. And if you've ever traveled that route, chances are you've met me before. Where are we talking about? Where are we talking about? See, this place is a very easy place to guess. If you know, you know. If you don't know, I'm going to take my 10K cash and bring it back next week. But yeah, let's go back to the polls. Let's hear what you're saying about the conversation of the day. We were listening to Modupe before. Let's finish her voice notes.
1: And yes, that wouldn't have been the first issue, or at least something of that nature. That would be maybe the last stroke that broke the back of the camel. I don't know if that's how they say it.
0: Yep.
1: Then the last one, good riddance to bad rubbish. What is it? Why would she be like that? Omo, it's okay. Oh, in fact, the guy is nice now, going out of your way. It's okay. Oh, maybe she's using the relationship. The relationship is her work. Yes, it's her investment.
0: Probably.
1: So she prefers to be in a relationship and be milking the guy. You know, she doesn't want to. She must be a very lazy girlfriend. So, in fact, I love the action the boyfriend took, which I would also do the same if I were to be in his shoes. So thank you. It's always been a delight listening and contributing.
0: Aww.
1: Ciao, Modupe from Yaba.
0: Thank you, Modupe. Ciao to you as well.
2: Hello, good morning, Adabeke.
0: Good morning, Abi.
2: How are you this morning?
0: I'm fine, thank you.
2: Yeah, welcome there. You see this story, it vexes me. They vexes me, honestly. See, village people really follow that girl, and she don't want to be useful for herself, honestly. I'm telling you. Yes, a man that has been feeding you for 2 years, clothing, you know, shelter, for good 2 years, even secure an interview for you to attend, so that you'll be useful for your own self. You say no because of an argument. You don't want to go. Can you imagine? Eh? Who does that? You say you know. As if she's making that. Are you making that money for that man? Is it not for your own good, sister? Why? They really followed her.
0: They followed her.
2: Let her go. She don't want to be useful for herself. That is my own.
0: All right.
2: Bye, dear.
0: Thank you, Obi. Have a lovely day. Thank you. Have a lovely day. For me, Ada, the lady is not ready for life. I can't really blame the guy for his actions. Prize. All right. Thank you, Bryce. She really isn't. Hi, beautiful ladies. Ada Antifa. Hello, handsome Chidozie. Hope you're good. Yes, I'm good. We're great. I will be going for option D. Chidozie from Lekki. Good readers. That is option D. Thank you so much for that one. Okay. Good morning, ATW. To extend my greetings to Pierre. Good morning to you, Moladu. How are you doing? For me, relationships are complicated, so I fold. Nice topic, by the way. I'm tuned in. All right. Thank you so much, Moladu. Moladu, I have a question for you. Have you seen Off Campus? It kind of seems like your kind of vibe. Tell me, have you seen Off Campus? If you haven't, I'm totally recommending this for you, even though this is not the Velvet Sandpaper show, or rather After Hours, but I'm recommending a movie for you.
3: Good morning, Auntie Fair. This is Kevin from Lagos. I think the place you are calling is Ojota Road. Yeah. Thank you.
0: Ojota Road. All right. Thank you so much for that. Adami, Tifemi, Naona de Ax. I hope the guy is on morning bus to the guy is on a morning bus to her parents' house, ba. right. In the BC. Yeah, we definitely saw it. You know, we saw it. A lot of voice notes this morning. This is Juliet from Aja. The answer is Oju Elegba. This is for How Well Do You Know Lagos. The answer to your question of the day is Ojodu Bega. My name is Good Luck from Ikorodu. All right, thank you so much. Good luck. Let's keep on listening to more of your voice notes this morning. There's so many. Let's hear it.
4: Hello, madam. Good morning.
0: Good morning.
4: I think option A, yes, because can you imagine? Is it easy to get a job?

0: these days. And somebody was even trying for you. You are not even a wife, you are a girlfriend. So in spite of the fact that you are staying with him, you are just still, you are just more or less like a concubine.
1: Oh, wow.
0: Oh, I don't know the right English for that.
1: Ha.
0: A girl staying with a guy.
1: Wow.
0: They are not married.
1: Wow.
0: And he helped you to get a job. Eh? So if she wants to be a liability, after getting you a job, you mess this up. Eh? So I take option A. Yes, she wants to be a liability. She should go. Me too, I don't like liability. Nobody likes liability. If you have not gotten a job yet, that one is a different thing. But now you've gotten a job, even if the money is not so much like that, up to the level, at least manage it for a while, for pending the time that you get a more better one. So she wants to be a liability. She just wants to be sleeping inside the house. Then maybe after the guy comes back, the guy should probably give her a role in the hair. So maybe she thinks she can be using the role in the hair to bribe the guy. Some guys don't give a fuck about
1: Oh my days. Thank you so much.
0: I don't know, madam. Cool FM. I don't know why. So most times if you ask a question, I used to win. But I don't know, maybe I should be typing instead of giving you a voice note for answer for the 10,000 something. It's 10,000 reward. I've won like twice. I said accurate thing twice. The second one was that Balenciaga one that they asked was not last week. I said the third one was not true, that it was false.
1: Thank you, but for your complaint.
0: Last time when I mentioned that the third one was not true, hello madam, the bus stop is beggar bus stop. Yes,
1: thank you so much, very much. And it's not madam, my name is Ada. It's Tife and Ada. So yeah, Tife is Tife, Ada is Ada. This is Ada's voice, and you're gonna hear Tife's voice tomorrow, pinky promise. But yeah, thank you so much for saying everything you say. Please be careful of the words that you use on radio. Very, very important. It has to be censored at all time. Once again, it is no madam. Thank you so much. But yeah, the riddle of the day still remains, because I just saw a text from Toby. Toby, are you even going to get it? If I tell you the riddle of the day, would you get it? And Toby, you did not greet. You are just dropping the riddle of the day. Is this how we still do here? You say, hi, Ada. Hi, Tife. Come on now. Let's teach you some, you know, little manners. But the poll question is up. But the riddle of the day says, I'm a gateway, but I have no gate. I connect two places, but I'm neither one of them. My mornings are filled with movements. My evenings are famous for patience. I'm where Lagos traffic meets the road to the north. And if you've ever traveled that route, chances are you've met me before. Where am I? 090-882-65016. Voice notes. If you're sending text messages, unfortunately, you are not on the running for the money. We want voice notes and voice notes alone. When I come back from the break, I'll take your voice notes and we'll wrap up the show. And of course, we'll hand over to the midday show for the day. I hope you're enjoying the late morning show right about now. Great conversations. Mwah, chef's kisses. Ada is kissing y'all right now for contributing on the post today. Don't touch the dial. I'll be right back. Shea Vibes. And he calls this one GT.

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0: Benson and Asha Kelly called that one Eja Meja. Benson also recently said that he's going to be dropping a project real soon, and we're looking forward to seeing what he has in store for us, especially because he dropped The Game Needs Us, which a joint collab with SARS, you know, all of that stuff. So it's very interesting to see that he has something up his sleeve, but this time a solo project. Incredible, incredible work. This song hasn't really marinated for me. That's Eja Meja, but hopefully it's gonna when it should. But yeah, amazing, amazing, amazing stuff. This one is for the football lovers. So while we're waiting for Brown to, you know, get into the studio and give us all the tea on the midday show today, if you know, you know. Football lovers, if you know, you know what I'm talking about. Something has happened and has gotten everybody talking, gotten everybody saying, wow, finally, finally. Oh, well, if you don't know, Cristiano Ronaldo recently got married to his longtime girlfriend, like really, really longtime girlfriend, Georgina. And so, yeah, they just shared a picture about 15 hours ago on Instagram. It has over 23 million likes on Instagram, with over 900, almost a million comments. That is the celeb of all celebs. What are you talking about? Oh my days, that everybody's like, oh, congrats, amazing, good, this one, that one. So it's just finally good to see that Cristiano Ronaldo has officially tied the knot. I'm sure you're going to get all of that good stuff, information from Brownish and Kemi Smalls when they come in and talk about that. But I just cannot leave the studio without mentioning it, especially because they've had such a long-standing relationship. Like, their relationship, you don't tell. So it's very, very interesting. Like, their relationship timeline has been amazing. Well, it's good. Well, they got married in Portugal, and it's just been really, really good and just amazing to see that finally he has tied the knot and all of the good things have been happening. We cannot wait to see pictures. And of course, for now, we've only seen him post the ring, but we cannot wait to see pictures. And you can just tell that he loves that woman down. He loves her so bad. But yeah, welcome back to the show. Amazing conversations that we've had today, but we have just a few minutes before I wrap it up and make way for the midday show. But myself and Tifa, we're going to be back tomorrow as always, and we're going to be giving you so many conversations to talk about. Like today, we had a conversation about this particular girl, and we can just all agree the general consensus for today's conversation is that girl does not like herself. She does not like herself. So imagine this, your man that you've been staying with for 2 years. You finished NYC 2 years ago. You've been staying with him. You didn't have a job. He has been urging you to get a job. He finally does some connection and all of that. He gets you a job opportunity. And you miss the interview because you guys fought. Like, are you even a serious person? It's enough. I think the man just kind of realized that this babe is a liability. That if I need somebody that would step up for me, she cannot do that. Gone are those times where you just fold your hand and you expect somebody to cater to your needs. You are a liability. Let's not forget the man. You as an individual, you don't have any thoughts for yourself. I like this particular Bible verse that says, the thoughts I have for you are of good and not of evil. So this particular babe, she has evil thoughts for herself, but she does not realize that whatever she's thinking within her mind is not good, because you don't want to get up and work. Kim Kardashian said it, that a lot of people these days, they don't want to work. And that's one of my favorite quotes of all time. People don't want to work no more. You don't know that quote, Daniela. You know it. People don't want to work. They want to be lazy. Want to sit your lazy behind and not work. And that is the case of this girl. It's quite unfortunate. Sorry for you, sister. But yeah, Radio's Biggest Entertainment poll has been good. The general consensus for her, I hope the man has dumped her and is finding good things. He has tried for 2 years, feeding her, taking care of her. It's good. Send her back to her parents' house. It's enough. Thank you so much for everyone that pulled in, dropped their 2 cents. If your guy is listening to us right now, I'm sure he wouldn't be feeling guilty. He'll be feeling so justified, saying, I know that I did the right thing. But yes, to move on to how well do you know Lagos? Do we have a winner? We're going to find out. The riddle of the day says, I am a gateway, but I have no gate. I connect two places, but I'm neither of them. My mornings are filled in movements. My evenings are famous for patience. I'm where Lagos traffic meets the road to the north. And if you've ever traveled that route, chances are you've met me before. Where am I? 090-8826-5016. Let's hear you on the show this morning.
1: Good morning, Ada. My name is Toby, and I believe you are doing great.
0: Thank you.
1: So if you ask me who you are, I'll say you are Lagos Ibadan Expressway.
0: Lagos Ibadan Expressway. Ooh. Well, unfortunately, that's not the answer, Toby. And you did so great. You're just so confident in yourself. It's just not the answer, unfortunately. Who is going to try? 0908826 5016 before I bounce out of the studio.

0: Lagos, are you ready? The craziest and hottest of them all is back. It's Akpororo versus Akpororo, 10th year anniversary, 40 and crazy.
1: Thank you, Papa, for every battle you do, we know.
0: 10 years of laughter, 10 years of madness, and now at 40, Akpororo is going even crazier. 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
3: Wednesday, day three. I beg to differ national finals. Powered by Julius Berger, Nigeria PLC. The stakes are higher, the minds are sharper, and every argument matters. At 3 p.m., Heritage Group of Schools Lagos will go head-to-head against Silverbird International School Board Accord on the topic Public Opinion Often Harms Governance. At 4 p.m., Square College Lagos will go shoulder-to-shoulder against Fountain School Jikoi Abuja on the subject Poverty is More Psychological Than Economic. At 5 p.m., Honeyland School Lagos will be up against Community Secondary School Rumor Limiting Port Accord on the motion morality is subjective. Ideas will clash, arguments will ignite, champions will emerge. I beg to differ. National finals is powered by Julius Berger Nigeria PLC and supported by Obiwizi Card Center Nigeria Limited, Wakanao, New Hall School Lekki, Nigeria Conservation Foundation, and Drinks Dome. I beg to differ. The tournament of champions.
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0: before they start sharing in advertising and premium YouTube revenue. You know, I mean,
1: which means it's just, it's not for the people who have already gotten there,
0: mm-hmm.
1: who are already earning from it.
0: Mm-hmm.
1: For you to now qualify as somebody who is getting, who is joining the partner program for the first time, you now have to show that, okay, you can do better than the, your predecessors. That's basically what it means.
0: Basically. But you know, it's a lot harder now, because before, you can have a viral moment, you have like 2 million views and it's so cool and you mm-hmm. get paid a lot of money. But now they're saying that 2 million views, it has to
1: 10 times.
0: You have to it has to be consistent. Like, you have to be able to do that 2 million views a lot of times mm-hmm. over the past 90 days. And that getting that 2 million views in the first place was already long. And you know, YouTube is not the only
1: because
0: social media platform.
1: Yeah,
0: don't
1: they
0: forget.
1: They want you to keep creating content on there over and over again.
0: Basically, I feel like what all of these social media people try to do is just keep you on the app
1: mm-hmm.
0: for a longer period. Instagram does the same. TikTok, everything that they do is to make sure that you're there. And you're already there enough, in my opinion.
1: Right.
0: I'm spending half my day. Sometimes I'm editing a video and I want to... Do you understand? I have, you know, movies and anime, lots of anime to catch up on, and
1: so
0: here
1: crazy.
0: I am editing for 3 hours. Why? And that editing for 3 hours is just for Instagram.
1: Yes, so.
0: TikTok one is different. Snapchat is different. Story one be.
1: Kem is better than
0: X I am. X one be.
1: Whatever I'm posting on Instagram, I'll post on TikTok.
0: Yes, I do the same sometimes. Once I post, I'll just download it and
1: Snapchat. Snapchat is literally just anything I do in the studio.
0: Just post it there.
1: To my story.
0: But you know, and also I like you said, perfection. There's things that I want it to look fine. Mm. You know, I don't want to just dump anything anyhow.
1: I'm sorry. If I'm in the video, it's fine.
0: Oh my goodness.
1: Hey!
0: Baba, sometimes your hair is somehow my lip gloss is smudged. You know, there's one part of the video, maybe my leg, my under behind is showing. You know, you have to watch these videos properly so that they don't catch you sleeping
1: right.
0: online. And you know, they like, once they catch me, like,
1: Insta blog immediately.
0: Yeah, we call FM OAP. Cut something, something. I
1: will
0: not
1: cut outside.
0: All my family members will be calling me. Hello, Kemi. Show a video. You know,
1: that's crazy.
0: I don't have time for that, man. But yeah, this is what is happening with YouTube. So if you are a creator, you know that you have to do double the work. Your commitment has to be a bit more because you're going to have to do more to earn right now
1: mm-hmm.
0: on YouTube. X put out their own the other day, we said, where it's like, for people, I like X's own because all those people that like to do rage baits.
1: Yes.
0: Now it's not going to work.
1: It's not going to work
0: because they're
1: anymore.
0: Only going to be rewarding original content. So content that came directly
1: from you.
0: All this you're reposting, remixing, they don't want all of that. And I like that because people now, they will just carry somebody else's story that the person gave on their own X, and maybe the person just has 100 followers, and then I'll put on their own story like it's their own story. Then they will not have 10 million followers. X will not give them $2,000, and you that has the original gist, you're just there. So I like that the rage base will reduce. X has taught me something.
1: Mm-hmm.
0: I'm very easy to rage bait. I feel like I'm very easy to rage bait.
1: Because objectively, people are dumb.
0: Like, I just see some stuff
1: and you're like,
0: and I'm already very visibly annoyed
1: mm-hmm.
0: and I have to just catch myself like, actually, you know what, there's no need for this tweet. I'm typing something already. I'm just like, there's no need, because this isn't a conversation. You know, when you're with your friends and you guys have disagreements, everybody's trying to listen to, you know, understand
1: mm-hmm.
0: to know what is okay. Let me hear from your vantage
1: mm-hmm.
0: let me see where you're coming from. I might not agree with you, but I can understand your position, you know. But I don't think social media is like that.
1: Nope.
0: Everybody's just trying to say something, catch somebody slipping, you know what I mean? So I don't really like to go into a back and forth because there is no need. All right, but I get easily rage baited. I see some stuff, they'll say women are not supposed to I have to close the app. Once you say women, that's when you catch me. I have to close the app quickly. What do you mean by women? Let me just leave these people, man. So yes, this is what is happening. X, YouTube, updated stuff for creators. So you need to get with the program. Start thinking about it. You still have till next year to figure out what you're going to be doing to make sure that you get the numbers that you are supposed to get. All right, so let's get back to the music. More conversations when we get back. This is Chocolate City, Black Bones, Major AJ, a whole lot of them on this one. It's called Margarita. Noon Dave is on the song as well.

0: Your number one hit music radio station, 96.9 Cool FM, Obers and King Maddie, right here with us, hanging out with Kemi Smalls and Brownish. We're almost out of the studio, my darlings. But not before we give you a bit more information about stuff that's happening in the world.
1: Yeah.
0: You know, we've told you about YouTube and everything that's happening there. But then also want to say, Uganda's boxing team, once he absconded you,
1: vanished.
0: They went for the Commonwealth Games, and now they're looking for four of them that have refused to go back home. The boxers.
1: In Scotland.
0: It's really like an unusual story coming out of the 2026 Commonwealth Games in Glasgow. So basically, four members of the Uganda's six-person boxing team, the team captain Nuhu Bate, Ibrahim Kemis, Angel Katshube, and Emily Nakalema, did not return home with the rest of the Ugandan delegation after the games. And investigations are underway to establish where they are and what happened. Right now, there are a lot of speculation surrounding why the four athletes did not return. Some reports have suggested that they may be considering staying in the UK because of better opportunities, training facilities, etc. But this is not something that the authorities has confirmed as a definite reason. So it's important not to present all of this speculation as facts. But the Ugandan team manager, Godwin Kayangwe, he said that the team had expected all six boxers to return, and the athletes' visas, it remains valid
1: Until October.
0: So he's appealing to the remaining missing athletes to return, right? And you know, this isn't an entirely new phenomenon in like international sports. There have been previous cases of athletes failing to return home after major competitions in the UK, even including the previous Commonwealth Games. So I mean, I guess this always happens.
1: Is this just me, or like, is this a perfect like anime plot?
0: I know. Now they are looking for them. They will now send one of those bad guys.
1: So what I feel like, how I feel like it would go, would be that like maybe three of the guys, when they were there, they got immersed with like maybe the mafia or something, right? And then as they were about to leave, the mafia kidnapped three of them. And then their lead boxer now went to go and save them. Obviously, they missed the plane and everything. So he's probably there like...
0: And the boxing is their superpower.
1: Exactly. So he's probably there like taking some people out, and they put them in different parts of, you know, Glasgow. They separated them. So he has to go to the different parts, and then, you know, they'll send police after all four of them. He'll meet up with some of the police, and then he eventually help them, work with them. And then at the end of the day, they'll now, you know, go back home.
0: You have it all figured out, man. All figured out.
1: It would be so dope as an anime plot.
0: I think so. But we'll see how this pans out. We'll have all the information for you. Will they find them?
1: Yes, most definitely.
0: Let's see what is going to happen. Let's see. And then today in sports, actually, something about Pogba. I wanted Brown to say. They were saying that AS Monaco are looking to terminate his contract, or they've terminated it already.
1: They're looking to mutually terminate his contract because, you know, obviously he's been hit with serious injury worries. Reports from France actually say that Monaco are looking to terminate Paul Pogba's contract, bringing his time at the club to an early end after just over a year. Now, the situation is reportedly being negotiated between the player and the club, so the exact terms of the separation still have to be settled. And honestly, you know, it's a pretty sad chapter for a player who, at his peak, was one of the biggest midfielders in world football.
0: Yeah, I wanted to ask that. Why is it so sad?
1: Yeah, because Pogba was like, I don't know how to explain it in terms of, like, he was him. Imagine Lewis Hamilton without ever becoming Lewis Hamilton. Just like, you know, after going for Formula 2 and breaking all the records, and then you came into Formula 1 and you put a good showing forward. You actually did great stuff. He won the World Cup as one of the best players at the World Cup. And then all of a sudden, things just kind of tanked. I think he had a few issues. Pogba had already spent a long period away from football. He had a doping suspension, which was originally 4 years, but was reduced to 18 months, which allowed him to return to competitive football in 2025. He finally got the opportunity to come back, joined Monaco, and then injuries kept getting in the way.
0: Back-to-back injuries.
1: Yeah, so it's like, I mean, and then he even cried when he signed for Monaco again, because he started from Monaco. Monaco is one of the clubs he started out at. So, you know, it was just very sad.
0: Oh, man. No. And you see, that's the thing I do not like about football. It's like you age out. I mean, you age out in a lot of things, but this is such a physical thing, you know.

0: it's not like sometimes you choose to leave, but then your accident, so your knee starts giving way, your calves, and then you just can't play anymore.
1: That's how Neymar was too.
0: I know, and then it's just a sad situation all around. I wonder how they deal with it. I feel like they should have like, or maybe they do already, specific like therapy for footballers, like footballers that have left the game based off
1: or
0: of injury.
1: Athletes
0: in general that, you know, they've had to step out. Because imagine,
1: do you know the number of footballers that I know who said they don't even know what they're going to do after
0: if like you've been playing football your whole life and you've made so much money from it, you've been at the top, like what

0: to DIFA National Finals, powered by Julius Berger Nigeria PLC. The stakes are higher, the minds are sharper, and every argument matters. At 3 p.m., Heritage Group of Schools Lagos will go head-to-head against Silverbird International School Board Accord on the topic, Public Opinion Often Harms Governance. At 4 p.m., Square College Lagos will go shoulder-to-shoulder against Fountain School Jikoi Abuja on the subject, Poverty is More Psychological Than Economic. At 5 p.m., Honeyland School Lagos will be up against Community Secondary School Remote Lumeni Port Accord on the motion, morality is subjective. Ideas will clash, arguments will ignite, champions will emerge. I Beg to Differ National Finals is powered by Julius Berger Nigeria PLC and supported by Obiwizi Card Center Nigeria Limited, Wakanao, Newhall School Lekki, Nigeria Conservation Foundation, and Drinks Dome. I Beg to Differ, the Tournament of Champions.
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2: 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My name is Daniela Odikina, and this is your news update. Lagos State and the Institute of Chartered Accountants of Nigeria are looking to work more closely on accountability. Governor Babajide Sanwo-Olu says accountants should do more than just keep the books. He wants them to play a bigger role in policy and governance. On the other hand, Peter Obi says Nigeria is facing a serious crisis of democracy. The former Anambra governor feels democratic institutions are no longer working as they should. He recalled how courts once ruled in his favor after he challenged his election. Obi says such confidence in the judiciary is now missing. Meanwhile, in sports, the WAFCON title race continues today, Wednesday, with the semi-finals now set. Host Morocco face Cameroon, while Algeria take on Ghana. The results mean there will be a new WAFCON champion this year, with defending champions Nigeria and South Africa already out of the title race. And finally, Somali referee Omar Artun now has another big chance on the football stage. The 34-year-old will handle tonight's UEFA Super Cup clash between Paris Saint-Germain and Aston Villa. Artun was denied entry into the US and missed the 2026 World Cup despite being selected by FIFA. Now UEFA has handed him his first major refereeing assignment in Europe. My name is Daniela Utekina, and that's your news update on number one hit music station, 96.9 Cool FM. The Cool Nigerian Vibes with DJ Rabbit begins.

Big Jam T by Rehman Al Plano, your number one hit music station, 96.9 Cool FM. You know what's up? It's right about time for the Cool Nigerian Vibes, guys. You can feel all the energy already with this number one jam I'm giving to you right here. I don't know what Rehman was thinking when he went but I think it's insane. I think it's some crazy, you know, repetition happening over there. I think one of the things that I love about that chorus is the fact that it has a lasting memory. For some reason, it would just stay in your head. Like, even if you don't know the entire song, you'll always remember the repetition. And I think that's really interesting. This is one of my favorite songs of the month. And I don't think anything is going to take over it throughout the summer. I love this one very big much. You know what's up, guys? It's right about time for the Cool Nigerian Vibes with DJ Rabbit. And you know how that goes. It's about to get lit. I'm about to give you the best of hit music back to back. You know how we roll. We're starting with the song T. And sooner or later, you're going to be hearing that big song called That Girl. Ooh. Don't let me get into that detail yet, all right? Make sure you stay tuned on the show. You know what's up? It's the Cool Nigerian Vibes. And you are always going to dance. Let's go.

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96.9 Cool FM, your number one hit music station. What's good? What's popping, my guys? You know what's up? I've been bringing you the best of hit music back to back. It's the Cool Nigerian Vibes with DJ Rabbit. And of course, it's feeling like Dancehall Wednesday right now because I've been taking you on the best of dancehall music back to back. We started with the song Tea by Rema. And then we took over with That Girl. We went into Get Busy. We went into Shake It to the Max. You know, energy up and energy. And that's what we're doing right here on your number one hit music station. You know how it goes. I've got a text from a friend that says, DJ Rabbit, presento, you go dance. So, Chidozie from Lekki, that's my guy over there, says, me like pretty girls like you, and this not temptation, Peace Square. I don't even understand how many songs you want me to play for you. And then he goes ahead to say, your birthday soon. Yay, guys. Yay. I'm super excited. My birthday is soon. It's on the 25th of August. And there's that energy. I don't know how I feel about it, but then let it just be there. I mean, let the birthday come. When it comes, we would know what to do at the time. You know how we do it on the show. You can always make your music request, whatever song that you want to listen to. I'm right here to play it for you. Like I said, it's Dancehall Wednesday. I'm giving you the best of dancehall music. This one is called Never Letting Go. I don't know if you're an OG. I think this song is for the OGs, right? Even me, I don't know it like that, but I grew into loving it, okay? You make sure you stay tuned on the show. I've got more great music coming up for you. You know what's up? You are always going to keep dancing. Let's go.

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Hit songs back to back. And you know what's up? It's a cool Nigerian vibes with DJ Rabbit. And I hope you're loving the music that I've been giving to you back to back. Yep, yep, yep. That's the energy right here. Do not forget, I also get the chance to make your music request. Whatever song that you want to listen to, do make sure you send it to our WhatsApp number at 0908826 5016. I'm going to take that again, 0908826 5016.

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Chimaya, Duncan Mighty with Control on your number one hit music station, 96.9 Cool FM. Ladies, gentlemen, men, are you ready for a party? Yay! I am also losing control. Chimaya and Duncan Mighty, they have me going, Bakalam Mamam Ishi, or what did he say? Welcome, ladies and gentlemen. Welcome to After Hours on Cool FM with Velvet Sandpaper and M the Goddess. I don't know how to put it to you, but you must be excited to hear from me as I'm excited to hear from myself. Like I said during the handover, it's been a struggle to breathe, but we thank the Lord. I am here, I am active, and nothing can keep me down. Yay! Maybe it can keep me a little bit slow, but not down. It's 8:06 p.m. on a Wednesday night. Ooh, Wednesday night is spooky night. We're going to be playing You Believe It or Not. We get all the spooky stories. Spoo, spoo, spoo, spoo, spoo, spoo. Spook it out. Wait, no, it was supposed to come with a thunderclap. Let me do that again. Spoo, spoo, spoo, spoo, spoo, spoo. Spook it out. Yeah, I like how that hits. You know what I'm saying? But yes, ladies, yes, gentle, yes, men. How are you feeling today? It used to be one of my favorite questions to ask. Maybe because I have a cold, I haven't been asking you how you're doing because I'm not doing fine. And that is absolutely wicked of me. So let's start again. How are you feeling today? How was your day? How was your morning? How did your afternoon go? How's your evening right now? Did you join all the shows? Did you join any show? Are you only joining my show? What's happening? What have you been doing? What have you been up to? I've been taking a nap the entire day. I feel like on days where I don't have a lot to do, there's only one thing you can catch me doing in the afternoon when the sun is shining, and that is sleeping. And then in the evening when the sun is not shining, I come and I talk to you about all the things that we can all talk about when the sun shines. Here on After Hours, we talk about it with you on your number one hit music station, 96.9 Cool FM. As you can see, it's going to be quite a sweet night. There's songs from Davido, from people whose names I cannot pronounce. Movejo and Kano Choir. You have a lot of good songs that are going to come up. You know, we have a lot of good tea. Actually, quite a lot of good tea. We have Omotola Jalide, who is donating to charity, you know, from the proceeds of her last movie. We have David O, who's saying he's going to give you, like, he want best 1 million doily. That's what he said. Sorry, there's no way I can say that in English for it to hit the same way. Davido wants to bet you $1 million. He will go 1v1 any artist. And he has the most hits. Like, ain't nobody made hits than him. Ain't nobody got more hits than him. And he says he can go on it with $1 million. He put his money where his mouth is. Talking about some, you are not me. Like, you ain't got as many hits as I do. So yeah, there are things to talk about. Don't be afraid. Don't worry, sit back, relax, enjoy yourself. You know, fold your arms, take a sip of some, you know, juice. And I mean, unless of course you're driving, you should not be folding your hands at any whatsoever in that kind of situation. But also text me before I give you my tea. I want your own tea. How are you doing? How did your day go? The number to text is 0908-826-5016. I even have a question to ask, but when I return, I will ask it. In the meantime, I need you to take this song, David O singing Already Falling. What is falling for? I'm not quite sure. If you know what David O is already falling for, you can tell me and you can stand a chance to win some money. I'm joking. That's not the question. But you should stick around because you do stand a chance to win 10,000 Nigerian Nairas playing our game with us tonight. And also stick around for Spooky Night. It is going to be a packed night, so don't go anywhere. Take this song, Davido, Already Fallen. It's your number one hit music station, 96.9 Cool FM. I'm M, the goddess, your main chicken, not your side one. Don't go anywhere. Don't touch that dial. I'll be right back.

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0: Special kiss, my shank power me you by special grace. They are words for me, but I was making statements. Can't tell you why I was so impatient.
1: 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Cool FM. This song is actually so sweet, and I didn't know very much about it until this Sunday when me and my friends were doing karaoke, and a friend of mine decided to sing Eja Meja, and I was like, wow, this is such a cool cute little tune. So yeah, that's Eja Meja. And who knew you could karaoke with Afrobeats? It was intense on Sunday. When I tell you intensity, we had somebody who came and opened karaoke up with Ozeba. I said, okay, we have entered. We are now down. You know, we are down here now. We are active. The next person that came in, I kid you not, I wish I was joking, right after the Ozeba crooner, the next person that came in sang D&D. Or was it D&D and then Ozeba? It was just two Remas back to back, high energy. As I said, I was introducing the third karaoke participant, I couldn't breathe. It was already too intense. Ooh, I just had an idea, but wild card was yesterday. Who knows? Maybe next wild card we'll do some karaoke. Wait, don't you guys do that with Velvet on Saturdays already? Y'all do all the fun things without me. It's so unfair. But it's okay, don't worry. I get some fun things to do with me also by myself. So text me. Have you sent me a message? Are you telling me how you are feeling yet? I can see a few people asking me how I'm doing. My darling, look, I know life for you is tough. I don't know how I'm doing. I don't even think I'm even still doing. But thank you for asking. Well, we were talking about some nice little tub of tea. First of all, I just discovered that everybody's favorite, Mr. Ururu himself, just got married. Wow. So his girlfriend's name, or his longtime partner, or her name used to be Georgina Rodriguez. I'm sure her name is no longer, you know, Rodriguez. It's now probably his name, but I'm not sure. We'll find out. But yeah, they got married just recently in, where was this place that they did it? It was a destination wedding, you know what I'm saying? In Portugal. Got married in Portugal. I'm thinking that that's his hometown, actually. Is that a destination or that's just where the man lives? But yes, it was beautiful, gorgeous. And I'm still happy to see that Ururu is finding love even after being, you know, one of the goats in the world. So if Ururu can find love, imagine me. Can I not find love? We found love in a hopeless place. We found love in a heart. Oh, you're producing morara, morara. But yes, anyway, congratulations to Ururu and his babe. I know some of you now, you are wishing, I knew that could have been me. Well, one thing I can say to you is that we still have many footballers. They might not be Ururu, go. But we have many footballers, both women abroad. Even the one that they are playing, you know, roadside football. Even the one that they are playing, no matter what, sets. Even the one that they are playing, that they are, you know, they are in team, they are buying expensive football boots, but nobody used to really go and watch them. Only them and their friend is playing the ball. That's all I can tell you, is that there's so many talented football artists. Football artist is intense, actually. But there are many talented football artists outside, around, and about you. So don't give up because Ururu have found love. Don't mean that you cannot find your own love. I promise you, if you look hard enough, there is a footballer out there waiting for you. And I know, because me too, my specification used to be that I will marry a Spanish footballer. I mean, maybe Ururu was my But maybe that was like the benchmark for what I was looking for. Honestly, I can't really tell you that that's exactly what... Maybe it was Neymar. I'm not sure who, but it was a person that I decided as I saw. Or maybe I just loved the Spanish culture and decided a Spanish footballer would be my destiny. So yeah, I'm still looking for my own sports husband. You can find your own too. Say father! All right? Don't worry. Don't give up. It will still come to you. But moving on, even if you can't find a Spanish footballer to marry, you can find somebody who is in movies, because apparently these people, they are making bank. Because Omotola Jallade Akande, a popular Nollywood actress, she has been doing movies since I was a small child. So she's not anybody met in this business. And she, there was a movie produced, I think she was part of the producer, called Mothers of Love. Or Mother's Love, yes, Mother's Love. So Mother's Love is the name of the movie. And they were able to make 22 million naira for charity out of, the proceeds of the movie, which I think is about 100% of the profit for producers, according to her, on the movie. So that's for Mother's Love. And I just think that that is beautiful, that we can still use art today to, you know, garner money for charity. And she gave it to this charity called Slum to School. That is the charity organization that this proceeds were donated to. So a huge thank you to Omotola Jallade and the Slum to School charity, as well as Mother's Love. A huge thank you to them. A huge congratulations to them, obviously, on being able to even achieve such a huge feat. That kind of production in the first place, to put together any kind of production, my darling, you're gonna spend a lot. You're gonna spend a lot, and inside that a lot you're spending. Yeah, it's only a little bit that will really still come back in terms of, you know, a profit, according to what I've heard. Although Mosala was clear about the numbers, you know, from the movie, said that they were able to make about 103 million naira, right? And imagine that out of 103 million, your profit after taxes, after paying the actors, the actresses, production fees, production costs, and all of that, after everything, your profit is 22 million. Like, if you think about 22 million on its own as money, it's a lot of money, ain't it? But out of 103 million, things are expensive, oh, away. Like, being able to produce a movie on its own, don't worry, as a theater kid myself, who, you know, involves myself in a little bit of music, a little bit of stage play, even a little bit of event coordination and curation, I know what it costs to put together a production in general. So it's intense, but I'm also very, very, very, very, very glad that the arts are even able to make enough to donate to charity, and that we have people who are pioneering that kind of, you know, movement. So huge kudos to Omotola, and I hope we see more of this. Personally, I want us to see more Nollywood actors, you know, come together and putting together this project to donate more towards the veterans of the industry. We have some veterans that are still active, like Omotola today, who are still, you know, in production, even if they're not doing full-time, you know, being the cast of the movie or whatever by themselves entirely. But Omotola is acting, she's still producing, you know, so we have veterans who are still doing that. But then we still have the vets who don't have that, you know, that same pool, who haven't maintained that same, shall I call it, social currency or social relevance as some of these ones have. And I just hope to see a day, though, where we can all come together and, you know, put together some sort of foundation for these vets to be able to take care of them, you know, because of all that we've been seeing with the health issues and the financial issues and all of that. So, yes, huge congratulations to Omotola, and a huge thank you to her. And I hope that this inspired more people to do more things like this and, you know, solve some other problems that we might be encountering. We still have so many more tea, so much more hits. I personally would like to know, because we talk about charity a lot, we talk about people needing help a lot, we talk about being there for our brothers, our fam, our kin, you know, a lot. But we don't ever really, or I don't ever really hear us go into a lot of details. So if you would indulge me, I'm very, very, very curious, okay? If you would indulge me, I would like to know, if you were put in a position, that's you, the listeners out here right now, before we go into our next hit, if you were put in a position where you were going to be able to save or to donate to a particular charity, or to even, you know, solve a world problem or solve a problem community-wise, you know, globally or even locally, what problems would you solve? You know, what would it be? Health related? Would it be global hunger? Would it be water? You know, clean water in the world? What problem would you solve in the world if you had the opportunity? The number to text is 0908-826-5016. Let's see our Supermans and Batman in the house. But in the meantime, take this song. This is by Tenny and the Cavemen. They call this Wise. It's your number one hit music station, 96.9 Cool FM. I'm M, the goddess, your main chick, not your side one. And I will be right back. Don't you dare bothering to go anywhere.

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0: Mayor Kun Fola before on your number one hit music station 96.9 Cool FM. I'm of the opinion that Yoruba man in love is literally the best thing since sliced bread. That's just all. Like, Yoruba men know how to serenade you when they are in love. Most of the ways that Yoruba men say I love you, it's not even just one. It's like, Moni Fairy, like, you know, I have love for you. Then you have several other ones. You have just all these tiny, tiny names and tiny, tiny words. And, you know, they just know how to... Is the word exalt? Extol? I don't know. But they just know how to be sweet. That's the point that I'm trying to make. They know how to be sweet. And then that's the reason why, you know, they are very well known for demonism. Because of how sweet they can be. And then how it can all just... blah, blah, blah, shipping your eye every 3-5 seconds. Ladies and gentlemen, it's 8:45 p.m. We're still on After Hours on Cool FM with Velvet Sandpaper and M the Goddess. I am currently negotiating to breathe for my life, if you can hear that. But it's okay. I'm still here, still going to give you the tea. Even if I lose my life, I will still give you that tea. One thing about me is that I am able keeps me alive. It pumps stuff into my brain in which I can't survive without it. That I'm able lifestyle. That I'm able character. You know, that behavior of telling people other people's business. I mean, even sometimes up to my own business too. The one that consign them, the one that don't consign them, I tell everybody everything. Just like, because I personally believe that I'm able makes the world go round. I did ask though, what would you do if you could change one thing about the world? One thing about, you know, the world that needs changing? Could it be world hunger? Like, you know, almost all that just donated to make sure that little children go to school. That's what I would assume that the slum to school movement is about. So what would you do if you could do something absolutely world changing? The number to text is 0908-826-5016. You can send me a text message or you can send me a WhatsApp message. Tell me your name, where you're texting from, and how you would change the world if you had the power. Personally, what would I do if I could change the world? I've always been very passionate. Now, this is a very funny thing, actually. Stick with me, okay? Stay with me. I've always been very passionate about the care of children. However, as a person in my own personality, I don't want to have any kids of my own. Like, does that make any sense? Like, say, oh, the process of childbearing and childbirth has never been appealing to me. But I do want to take care of children. So that just later goes to say, I would love to cater to a lot of children, whether they are even mine or not. In fact, specifically that they are not mine, preferably. Preferably not my kids. You know, I'm not really trying to bring anybody into this world. I'm not going to go into it either. I will not be explaining myself point blank period. But that's just my own personal, you know, thing. So how do I want to change the world and when it relates to children? I've always thought about having an institution. You know, it always starts with institutions. But this institution is more of a, you know, like Xavier's School for the really, really powerful kids. Or what do they call that thing? But instead of it to be like, you know, a school for special needs kids or special kids, it would just be a school and a home for children in general. So, yeah, where they get to learn real world skills that can be applicable in life-changing ways. I don't think that math is a bad thing to be learning in school. Don't get me wrong. I just think that there are things that we could learn that isn't mathematics, you know. Instead of math, there are things that... we could use as kids, especially kids who are disadvantaged, in disadvantaged positions in life. Like, there are things that we can be teaching these children that is not just 2 + 2, 3 + 3. Do you understand? Like, real world skills, hairdressing, you know, how to make clothes, how to make your own, how to, you know, make your own, get your own fabric, how to get your own clean water, just industrial skills that you can use here and there. So that, like, even while you're getting the book education, can still have those skills, those life skills that you can use, you know, when you grow up. So that's what I...
1: Now you talking serious stuff.
0: What do you mean? No, I'm talking about how I would change the world if I had the opportunity.
1: How you would change the world if you had the opportunity.
0: Yeah, like, what would I do to change the world if I had the opportunity? Like, Omosola just donated a lot of money to charity. for, you know, the Slum to School project. And while I wouldn't be doing, like, you know, a Slum to School project, I would be just be doing a Total School plus Home project. It's like you're learning from home, but your home is the school, and, you know, you're learning skills and learning, you know, training with sports and all of those other things, just like getting you ready for real life and real world encounters as a child who doesn't have a family or whatever.
1: Like, I mean, I definitely think that's a step in the right direction, to be honest.
0: That's what I would do if I could change the world. And I even went as far as explaining that as much as I want to change the world when it relates to children, personally, as a human on my own ends, not interested in the childbearing process.
1: Okay, so you don't want to have kids of your own?
0: No, I don't want to.
1: You want to take care of other people's kids?
0: Yes, in fact, specifically because there are so many of the world, you know, that
1: how altruistic of you.
0: How there are children that are dead and, you know, don't have parents. Why do we need more? That's my own question, Sha. Like, why do we need more?
1: You and Roundish would get along.
0: We would.
1: Mm-hmm.
0: He don't want kids either.
1: No, he doesn't.
0: Yay! So maybe I told you people that if I find the love of my life today, I'll feel better. Who
1: Damn.
0: Knows? Maybe that can be the love of my life.
1: I don't even know what I want.
0: No, wow. What do you mean?
1: I don't know how I feel about it.
0: I mean, being indifferent is also a decision.
1: Like, exactly.
0: It means, like, you wouldn't necessarily, your world wouldn't be upended by the discovery of a pregnant lady, but it's not something that you're working actively towards at the moment.
1: You are the brilliantest one in the world.
0: Thank you. Thank you very much.
1: I wouldn't have put it better myself. Yeah. I'm not thinking deeply about it, but if you say, Alvin, I've got your baby. I wouldn't say by whom, from whom, to whom. There's one Yoruba film I watched one day. I think it was Saeed Balogun. When he said, oh, Moti Lonyo Fuwe, he said, oh, you. By whom, from whom, to whom? Yoruba men are evil.
0: That's what, and I was just talking about how Fola, Davido, and who were on this song screaming, I love you in the most romantical ways as Yoruba men. Like, and now you have a pregnancy and it's suddenly by whom, for
1: by
0: whom?
1: By whom, from whom, to whom? I swear I will use this line. Can someone please be pregnant for me? Let me tell you something.
0: No, no, can you imagine? You see, now why are we not there? Now why are they not there?
1: Can
0: men,
1: someone please come and tell me how they are pregnant? Let me tell them something.
0: What do you mean by it? What do you use that one to mean?
1: By
0: now?
1: Whom, from whom, to whom?
0: So not only, now, I already know that you're going to ask me. I should not still go and leave me the OU for
1: it.
0: You. No.
1: Help me go about it.
0: Not interested.
1: Deliver these lines.
0: No.
1: Deliver
0: it to yourself.
1: I would never do that, but go
0: no,
1: ahead.
0: Once you get married, you should actually prank your wife and first ask her by whom, for whom, to whom. Before you proceed and saying, I'm just joking, like, babe, don't worry, we could take care of it.
1: That's how we still have a wife after the joke is over.
0: Fair. Again, like, don't try this at home.
1: They don't be playing about stuff like that.
0: We don't be playing. Because we want to know that you're actually planning to have a child. Like, and especially with a man like you now, I can't bond for you. Because you're like, I'm not planning for it, but I don't really mind.
1: Hey, what do you
0: happens.
1: Mean by that?
0: So I can't bond for it. You need to spend from now to the next 10 years putting plans in place together to make sure that the picking that you are going to bring here is already set up.
1: I have all I need in my arsenal.
0: And what is that?
1: By whom, from whom, to whom.
0: Okay, all right. All right, you see what I'm saying? Ladies, gentlemen, men, did you see what I'm talking about? Let me take this message real quick. It's Benny Baby. She says, hey, Queen ETG. And she actually said, hey, Queen ETG, from when I was doing the handover. Can you imagine? She was actively sitting and waiting. I said, it's Benny Baby. How's your health now, lovey? My love, my health is not healthy at all. Like I said, the weather is sitting on top of me and I'm negotiating for my breath. But it's okay. We keep pushing. And she said, it's Benny. I would love to solve world healthcare issues. I agree. Let's start from Nigeria. It's really bad. I could also find better childbearing methods, painless ones. I would love that. My darling, I wish I could say same, but since I'm not on that train, same for the women who are interested in childbearing, please. I remember how traumatized I was after watching a woman give birth, like the actual process. It was a lot. I don't know. I feel like there used to be a time in the world where they didn't used to let women into the theater, like young women who hadn't given birth yet. I don't know. I'm. This is alleged. I'll confirm and revert. But I believe that, and it was because of this exact same problem of women not wanting to have children once they saw what the childbearing process actually entailed. So a lot of the childbearing, process was hidden away from.
1: What did she say? She said she had a baby or what?
0: She said she was traumatized when she watched somebody have a baby.
1: Oh, she had somebody.
0: Yeah, she watched somebody and she was traumatized.
1: Oh, hey,
0: cookies for you.
1: Oh, hey, baby girl, how you doing?
0: Doing.
1: Well, I don't know. I've never really thought about children, but everybody is my child, the way I see it.
0: Really?
1: I feel responsible for everybody.